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Just found out the sweetest advent calendar ever created is coming out. And I'll share that with you in 7 minutes. Lainey Wilson is next. Here's a big hit from Josh Ross.

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0: Lainey Wilson, phone, keys, wallet. She is part of the CMAs next month. She's the host, once again, of the Country Music Awards in November. All the details on who's nominated, what to look forward to at tasteofcountry.com. I'm Clay Moden. The holidays are not that far away. Already announced this year, Toll House Cookies has their first ever advent calendar. They've turned 88 years this year, 88 years old, and they've got an advent calendar that's filled with cookie dough. Sounds delicious. Now, it's available for a limited time only. It officially drops November 6th, which, by the way, National Cookie Day is December 4th. And this is going to be perfect for that. Something to look forward to. I'm always a season ahead. My wife complains all the time. I know we're Halloween shopping, but this caught my attention. How sweet it is. The Toll House Cookie Dough Advent Calendar coming soon. Looking forward to it. Have a great weekend. Hope you're enjoying your Saturday so far. Morgan Wallen's coming up and Jason Aldean's new hit.
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13: Southwest Montana's weekend weather. Winter arrives this weekend with rain and slushy wet snow. Colder air settles in across the region. Overnight and early morning lows will be in the low 20s with daytime highs in the 40s and 50s through next week. A break from the wet weather Monday, but shower chances increase again Wednesday. I'm meteorologist Brooke Foster. That's your Southwest Montana weather report.
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That goes Dan and Shay's Say So. I'm Clay Moden. Have a great long weekend. If you're back with us Monday morning, you could win some money with a cash grab. Happy Saturday night. I'll see you next time. Here's Dylan Marlowe with Dylan Scott.

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I'm Jason Aldean, and you're listening to Jess on Taste of Country Weekend.

0: It's a double down of Jason Aldean on Taste of Country Weekend. We brought you When She Says Baby and Whiskey Drink. Hey, it's Jess and the Taste of Country crew. Thank you so much for having us on and giving us a chance to spend the weekend with you. You know, thinking about Jason Aldean, he and his wife, Brittany, they've been married for, 11 years now? And that's a long time. That's a long time for any marriage, especially one that is in the spotlight. And let's face it, you know, when you've got your marriage in the spotlight, it's just harder. You know, you got more opinions, more voices coming at you from every direction on your relationship. But we have had quite a few country artists that have been able to go the distance with their marriages. We've got a list of the longest marriages that you can find on our Taste of Country app. You know, Tim McGraw and Faith Hill, they just celebrated, their 30th anniversary. They got married in 1996, still going strong. You've got other relationships on there. Alan Jackson and his wife Denise, they got married in 1979, which means they're coming up on 50 years this year. Almost as long as George Strait and his wife Norma. You know, they've been married for over 50 years. Actually, I think they're going to be celebrating their 55th anniversary this year. Is that right? 1971, they got married. Longest marriages in country music. That list is waiting for you on our Taste of Country app.
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be asking Tucker Wetmore if he and Ella Langley are dating. You're not going to get an answer out of him. A fan actually asked him about the rumors recently, and he simply said, next question. Although he didn't outright say, no, they're not.

0: Taste of Country weekend, man. It is getting tough to stay away from the Halloween candy at the store. You know, we're 3 weeks away from the big day. I'm running out of excuses not to eat the Reese's Peanut Butter Cup pumpkins. Although I will tell you, there's like 4 grams of protein in those.
1: Wee-wee.

0: Well, that's new country from Megan Maroney. It's called Medicine. It's in our song spotlight on Taste of Country Weekend. And right now, we're going to turn things over to Billy Dukes to tell us what's now trending on our Taste of Country app.
1: One of the great rumors in music was that Miranda Lambert once punched Nickelback singer Chad Kroeger, and she's finally addressed it. Talking to the New York Times Popcast, Miranda Lambert says it's not true, but she did throw moonshine at Chad. She wrecked his hair. Riley Green is having a moment. Hit songs, coaching on The Voice, and Country Music Awards. He won 3 CMAs last year. He's up for another in 2026, and he says he takes care of those things.
2: They came with those, like, white gloves, you know, like Mickey Mouse gloves to keep them from getting fingerprints on them. So, yeah, I've got them up on the... I'll put it like this. They're right up there with my deer heads.
1: And finally, the performers for Dolly Parton's tribute concert on ABC have been announced. Over 20 of them for the live telecast, including Carrie Underwood, Brad Paisley, Vince Gill, Reba, Lainey Wilson, Carly Pierce, Little Big Town, Darius Rucker. You can watch it all on October 21st at 9 o'clock Eastern.
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0: Riley Green definitely bringing country to this season of The Voice. That is Think As You Drunk. Before that, Changed My Mind, also from Riley, because that's a double down on Taste of Country weekend. It's been so fun to watch him on this season. I mean, when he put Adam Levine in the duck blind, I lost it. Like, who had time to build this thing, right? Now, also, Riley puts on his cowboy hat when he gets really serious about one of the contestants that is auditioning. But did you see his coach's gift that he's given out? Now, every coach, I don't even know when this started, but coaches started giving things to people that accepted being on their team. It might have been Kelly Clarkson that started this, like cool bedazzled jackets so their team felt like a team. You know what I mean? Well, Riley is handing out overalls. But not just any kind of overalls. These are customized Team Riley Carhartt bib overalls. And honestly, I think I would wear these all day, every day. Like, these would become my pajamas. They're probably not even that comfortable. They'd probably be awful to sleep in. But hey, they're from Riley Green, okay? Leave me alone. You can catch Riley Green on this season of The Voice. In the meantime, more new country is on the way. I've got Luke Bryan kicking things off here in just a little bit. Also, Kenny Chesney coming up, John Party. Don't go anywhere. It's Taste of Country Weekend.
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Might sit down on my diamond plate tailgate. Put in my country ride, hip hop mixtape. Little Conway and little T-Pain might just make it rain. You can hang your t-shirt on her.

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The sitcom Reba just celebrated 25 years from the first day it premiered.

0: One of the reasons why we love Jelly Roll so much is his vulnerability and his transparency as well. That is Hands Up in our song Spotlight on Taste of Country Weekend. Jelly has been one of those people that has embraced his past. He has been honest about it, and he has been willing to share that part of his life, which, quite frankly, a lot of people would probably want to hide. You know what I mean? But he's using it as his testimony, and he's using it as an opportunity to encourage people who are in similar situations that this doesn't have to be their life. And Jelly Roll's also opened up about his mental health struggles, which has been really beneficial to a lot of other artists, especially Kane Brown. Now, Kane is somebody else who has talked about mental health struggles. He's talked about how difficult it is to, you know, get your thoughts right in this industry, especially when there are so many opinions that are being thrown at you constantly. But he said he's been very much influenced by Jelly Roll simply because he's himself and he's not afraid to speak out on things that are important to him.
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And if you haven't done so already, wake up with Derek and the XL Country Morning Show. 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

0: Such a good song. Dan and Shay, it is Say So. Before that was Tequila. It's a double down of Dan and Shay on Taste of Country Weekend. And that just goes to show you that sometimes songs say the things that we can't find the words for. You know what I mean? That's one of the reasons why we love music so much. It can be therapeutic and it can be something that, gives clarity to certain situations or comfort in certain situations. Well, for Lady A, you know, Charles Kelly was diagnosed with a rare blood cancer. And it's been a really tough thing, not just for Charles, but for the rest of the band as well. Well, there was a song that was sent to Hillary Scott, like a week before his cancer diagnosis. And immediately they cut the song. They're like, we love this song. We have to use it. It's a beautiful song. So many people relate to it. And they didn't realize how much they were going to need the song. Now, we don't have a title for it yet, but I just want to read a little bit of the chorus to you. It says this, it's hard to believe when all that we're seeing is one little frame at a time. We all have our version of picture perfect, but he has one better in mind. There's days when I doubt it, got questions about it, but God knows I gotta believe. He's painting a bigger picture for me. How beautiful is that? That was sent to them a week before they found out that Charles Kelly was battling cancer. Like, he didn't even know at the time. It just goes to show you that music shows up when you really need it, you know? Like, it's like a God wink. And that's what Lady A said about this song. It really was God's timing.
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It's Jess by your side. Well, Ella Langley, not in the number one spot on the Billboard Hot 100 Songs chart for the first time in a long time. She got bumped by Taylor Swift. But hey, she could always come back and reclaim number one. Hey.

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And you know, the only way to start each weekday is with a cup of coffee and Derek and the XL Country Morning Show. 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

downtown. Your lipstick stained every coffee cup that I got in this house. The way you say I love you too's like rain on an old tin roof.

It's Taste of Country Weekend. Yeah, we are better together during the weekend. We're bringing you all of your favorite new country, making the perfect soundtrack for you. Zach John King is in our song spotlight right now. This is Get to Drinkin'.

0: love, love, love that song. It's Zach John King. It's Get to Drinkin' in our song Spotlight on Taste of Country Weekend. And right now, we're checking in with our social media guru, Addison, for a little update on what's happening on your feed. It's That's What's Up.
1: We all know and love her as Miss Lainey Wilson, but I recently found out that others who are close friends and family might know her as Lainey Hodges. Duck Hodges is Lainey Wilson's now husband, and in a recent photo that Duck shared, it was the two of them, they were going to a wedding, and you know you have place cards in front of your plate? Well, hers said Lainey Hodges. Whether it's a legal name change or just etiquette for a formal affair, it's clear Mr. Devlin is proud to call Lainey Wilson his wife. Speaking of husband and wife, Tim McGraw and Faith Hill just celebrated 30 years of marriage. The two of them have three daughters. Their middle daughter, Maggie, just got engaged, so they're entering their 30th year of marriage with a new son-in-law in the mix. He posted the sweetest message on social media, so I thought I'd share a quick little quote from him. He said, "She is the gift to the world for sure. However, for us, we get her, all of her, and I and my girls know who is ours completely. It's difficult to describe what she means. She is the center of gravity to my life and our girls' life." If you want to head on over to tasteofcountry.com, you can read more about Tim McGraw and Faith Hill's love journey. It is one to be celebrated. And last but not least, it's official. A celebration for Dolly Parton is headed to TV. And y'all, there is a star lineup in play. She's going to have Reba McEntire, Carrie Underwood, Lainey Wilson, Ella Langley, Vince Gill, Kelsey Ballerini, Brad Paisley, Zac Brown, and oh my goodness, the list continues. It's going to be a two-hour celebration that airs October 21st on ABC, and it will stream on Disney Plus the next day. And even better, all the proceeds will benefit Dolly's Imagination Library. If you want to catch a little glimpse on who else will be performing, head on over to Taste of Country's Instagram.
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best of country weekend. It's Jess. We're going to bring you a double down right now of Ella Langley. Because you know what? One song from Ella just isn't enough. So we're going back to back. Here's Be Her.

0: You know, for us regular people, us civilians, Ella Langley is like Ella Langley, you know? But to others, she's just sis. That's a double down of Ella on Taste of Country Weekend. We brought you Be Her. We brought you I Can't Love You Anymore with Morgan Wallen. It's Jess and the Taste of Country crew. And to us, yeah, she is the country music superstar who is dominating not just country music, but like music as a whole. But to others, like in her family, she's just daughter, sister, niece, granddaughter. You know, she's a normal person. And recently, we got to see a little bit of her normalness as she accidentally crashed her brother Stuart's live stream on Twitch. So he likes to stream playing video games. And this actually happened months ago, but like it's just been unearthed. Shows you how many people in country music are gaming. Let's just put it that way. But she accidentally walked into the room while he was live streaming. It looked like she had just finished a show because she was in like a really nice dress, you know, typical of what she would wear on stage. And she had a drink in her hand and she just comes up to him and is like, hey, what are you doing? Oh, you playing video games? Smiles at the camera and then leaves. I think she was like, oh, wait, you're actually like live streaming? Okay, I'm just going to walk out of here and let you do your thing. It was such like a brother-sister moment. I love it, except for the fact that, oh, it's Ella Langley.
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Well, say a prayer for Dierks Bentley because his oldest daughter, Evie, just turned 18. And she's an adult. And what a wonderful young woman she is. It's Taste of Country Weekend with Luke Combs. It's Be By You.

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0: Taste of Country Weekend. I've got Mr. Graylin James in our song spotlight this hour. I'm such a fan. And I love that he's had such an incredible year this year. He just announced he's going on tour this fall. We'll talk more after Water at a Wedding on Taste of Country Weekend.
1: Well, I didn't want to show up, but our families go way back. So when you said your vows, that's exactly where I sat. Thank God for open bars, 'cause watching all this ain't easy. In the middle of y'all's first dance.

0: whirlwind year for Graylin James. That is Water at a Wedding in our song Spotlight on Taste of Country Weekend. That song inspired the tour that he's going on this fall. That's called Wedding Season, the Tour, with 12 dates so far. Kind of a warm-up for next year when he's going to be opening for Kenny Chesney on his stadium tour, which is such a huge opportunity for him. I mean, I think about the fact that it's a stadium tour. These are the biggest venues that Graylin has ever performed in, and he's going to be doing it on the regular with Eric, with Kenny, which is exciting. Now, Eric Church is also on this tour. And Kenny, you know, Kenny's blown away that Eric wants to tour with him. Obviously, they toured together, what, 11 years ago? But obviously, they've, you know, grown a little bit. And, you know, they're doing their own thing. And Eric has grown his own fan base. And Kenny's like, there's no reason for him to open for me except for the fact that he just wants to. And I think that's a benefit for Kenny, but I think it's also a benefit for us as fans. Like, when you've got artists that are touring together just because they really want to, that means they're going to be pulling out all the stops and just having fun on that stage.
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You know, the further we get into the fall season, the more I start to wonder if we're going to get any new music or news of new music from Morgan Wallen before the year is up. I'm not holding my breath, I'll be honest with you.

Florida Georgia Line stitching things up between the two of them. And we're going to benefit as fans. But what did it take for them to do that? We'll talk more after a double down of Luke Combs. Here's Sleepless in a Hotel Room to get us started.

0: Combs rethinks some things. It's part of a double down on Taste of Country weekend. Before that was Sleepless in a Hotel Room. It's Jess and the Taste of Country crew. And speaking of rethinking some things, Florida Georgia Line definitely rethinking some things as they are coming back together again, reuniting. They're going to be on the road next year on a festival tour. I wouldn't be surprised if they get in the studio at some point and maybe surprise us with some new music or an entire new album. I just can't see these two not doing that. And it was a couple years ago that they had their falling out. They went their separate ways, decided to pursue solo music. But, you know, their friendship was also affected by that decision. And it took some time for them to repair things. Brian Kelly and Tyler Hubbard actually spent 5 days together in Idaho just hashing everything out. And they brought their wives with them because a tear between the two of them was also a tear between their wives as well. Luckily, all four of them reconciled. And of course, we got Florida Georgia Line back in our lives. But they very much believe that it was a work of God, like Jesus was involved in the healing process for their friendship. And these are two guys that have known each other for a long time. They're not just two people stuck together by Nashville. No, no, no. Like, they grew up together. So repairing this friendship was a must for the two of them.
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It's time for our song Spotlight. Now, this is where we bring you a song or an artist that we think you should be paying attention to. This hour, it's all about Hudson Westbrook, who is one of my favorites right now. It's Painted You Pretty on Taste of Country Weekend.

0: It's Hudson Westbrook. It's Painted You Pretty on Taste of Country Weekend in our song spotlight. Tell us what you think about that one on our Taste of Country app. And hey, if you're a fan of the show Marshalls, you're also going to want to check out our Taste of Country app because we're getting some really, really great details from this new season of Marshalls that is really contributing to the entire Yellowstone universe, especially the Dutton family. Okay, so I don't know if you saw this. Or if you're paying attention, you know, your eagle eye looking for those Easter eggs. But episode one of season two, we saw this graveyard with a ton of headstones and a ton of Dutton names. So we're breaking them down for you. Like, who is Chance Dutton? There's another Margaret Dutton, apparently. We also are finding a little bit more out about Casey's baby as well through this graveyard. You've got to check this out. We're breaking down the Dutton family tree for you on our Taste of Country app, and I'm telling you, it's a lot bigger than we thought.
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Good morning. It's Addison. You are listening to the Weekend Overnights. Here comes the powerhouse that we know and love. It's Jason Aldean, Carrie Underwood, If I Didn't Love You.

0: Madison. You are listening to The Weekend Overnights. And fun fact, Jennifer Nettles' new film, Heartland, is a Music City thriller starring Jessica Chastain. I know you might not have thought I was going to say her name. She's a retired country singer who is returning to Nashville to find her teenage niece who has gone missing in the new Netflix thriller, Heartland. So this film is going to follow Missy Jones, a.k.a. Jessica Chastain. As she returns to the city, she has left behind to find Charlie Hart, who is played by the one and only old Carter Faith, when she suspects foul play in her disappearance. I'm excited to see Carter Faith on the big screen. We've seen Lainey Wilson. We've seen Lauren Elena. I'm trying to think of who else has been on television. And so I'm excited to see Carter Faith being an acting role.
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1: 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And I ain't half surprised about that since the day that we met.

0: That was the latest from Mr. Joe Nichols. It's Say Lovey. I'm Addison. You're listening to the Weekend Overnights. Don't go far. Coming up in just a few minutes, I've got Lauren Elena and Chase Matthew. The song that keeps climbing the charts, It's All My Exes and Rodney Atkins, Take a Back Road. You're listening to the Weekend Overnights. Pour yourself a cup of coffee because we are just getting started.
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4: Well, it was down some street we couldn't even pronounce. 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

Good morning. I'm Addison. You are listening to The Weekend Overnights. It's early, but guess what? We get to do this morning together, and I can't wait. Here comes Dylan Scott now. It's Dear Big City.

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1: He's a ranch hand in a pinch, man. 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A cast iron skillet swinging lid flipper. Now he's a double wide on the county line. Sipping on a six pack of Lone Star Light. She did him dirty, took him to the cleaners.

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0: That's good damn Brantley Gilbert. I have not heard that song in a second, and it always reminds me why I love it so much. Don't go far. In just a few minutes, I have Jordan Davis and Luke Bryan, the song that won awards and a song that just gets me every time. It's By Dirt, and then Stella Lefty, Boston.
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1: Okay, I am pumped because the song that's going to lead us into continuous country, wrapping up 2 a.m., is a song we have not listened to in a while. I know you can hear it now. It's Watermelon Moonshine, Miss Lainey Wilson.

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0: You're listening to The Weekend Overnights, and if you ever just need a little pick-me-up when it comes to cute little kiddos, head on over to Parker McCollum's wife's, Hallie Ray's Instagram, and his two sons. Oh my gosh, they are some of the cutest around. Coming up in just a few minutes, I am playing some Luke Combs, some Sugarland, specifically Baby Girl. Yep, you know it. And then Shaboozy, so don't go far.
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Good morning. I am so excited because not only did you choose to jump on, listen to country music alongside me, but it is early. So that means, you know, 3 cups of coffee at 4 a.m. is highly acceptable. And then you know what the third one is? I'm about to play Wagon Wheel, Darius Rucker. I know most likely you know every word, so it is a completely appropriate. Turn up that volume, roll your windows down, and let's sing along.

0: Back in the bottle, Randy Houser. Hey, it's Addison. You are listening to That Overnight Shift coming up in just a few minutes. I have John Morgan's Kid Myself, Tyler Hubbard's Land. Oh, and then the song that I just love, it's a Langley Behar. That is all queued up, ready to go in just a few moments.
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hurt so bad. Alrighty, are you ready for the hype, man? Here comes Worth Your Wild, Russell Dickerson. If you're just now popping on, it's Addison, and you are listening to That Overnight Shift. 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
1: Are you ready to start continuous country and start with a song that put this man on the map? It's Son of a Sinner, Jelly Roll. See you at 5.

love this song, mainly because, well, one, I just love the song, but if you've ever seen the music video and you're a Bachelorette fan, Hannah Brown was in this music video. Fun fact. Here comes Jordan Davis, Singled You Up.

0: it for me, honey. Okay, I am pumped because Dolly Parton's new Songteller Hotel is officially open in Nashville. And not only does it have a full-on museum in the hotel where you can see Dolly Parton's wedding dress, but depending on what room you book, you can also get a songwriting experience. Yes, songwriters will come to your room. You will write a song together. I mean, I don't know any other hotel who does that, and that is pretty darn cool.
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1: I hope you have a great rest of your Sunday. 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Have a great rest of your week. And I'm playing some oldie but goldie Sam Hunt now to do continuous country. 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
6: Southwest Montana's weekend weather. Winter arrives this weekend with rain and slushy wet snow. Colder air settles in across the region. Overnight and early morning lows will be in the low 20s with daytime highs in the 40s and 50s through next week. A break from the wet weather Monday, but shower chances increase again Wednesday. I'm meteorologist Brooke Foster. That's your Southwest Montana weather report.
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0: So who's ready to cheer on the reigning defending national champs at home? 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The Bobcats are back and we are going to be at every single regular season home game with the XL Country tailgate. 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
6: Southwest Montana's weekend weather. Winter arrives this weekend with rain and slushy wet snow. Colder air settles in across the region. Overnight and early morning lows will be in the low 20s with daytime highs in the 40s and 50s through next week. A break from the wet weather Monday, but shower chances increase again Wednesday. I'm meteorologist Brooke Foster. That's your Southwest Montana Weather Report.
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6: Southwest Montana's weekend weather. Winter arrives this weekend with rain and slushy wet snow. Colder air settles in across the region. Overnight and early morning lows will be in the low 20s with daytime highs in the 40s and 50s through next week. A break from the wet weather Monday, but shower chances increase again Wednesday. I'm meteorologist Brooke Foster. That's your Southwest Montana weather report.
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0: I mean, yeah, the best things in life are free. We know that. But everything else takes a little bit of money. That is for sure. Which is why I'm very happy to let you know that the Co. is getting qualified to win with our $25,000 cash grab. Are back tomorrow. The first one will hit right around 8:20. All right, James, thanks for the call. If you were to win that money, what's the first thing you'd buy?
1: Champagne.
0: Champagne, yeah, and you could get the good stuff.
2: 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Says, I don't mind if you kick me. 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

0: You know what? We sure do hear a lot about Lainey Wilson being just one of the hardest working stars in the world of country music. But apparently she's kind of fabulous behind the scenes, too. Let's talk about it. I'm Tara Holly. Yeah, so country singer Caitlin Butts, an up-and-coming star, recently opened up for Lainey on her arena tour. And she told Taste of Country that her band was, you know, kind of used to playing smaller venues. They didn't even have some of the equipment needed for a show of that magnitude. Well, Lainey decided to step in, and you know what she did? She paid for whatever they needed. She even shared some members of her own crew, including her sound and lighting people, just to make sure that Caitlin had everything that she needed. And Caitlin said she was ready to lose a little bit of money, you know, it was an investment to be able to be a part of that level, you know, a show of that magnitude. But instead, Lainey just took care of her, which seems like a very Lainey thing to do. That is beautiful stuff. If you want the whole story, I highly recommend you check it out inside the app.
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5: Southwest Montana's weekend weather. Winter arrives this weekend with rain and slushy wet snow. Colder air settles in across the region. Overnight and early morning lows will be in the low 20s with daytime highs in the 40s and 50s through next week. A break from the wet weather Monday, but shower chances increase again Wednesday. I'm meteorologist Brooke Foster. That's your Southwest Montana Weather Report.
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1: Wherever you are, whatever you're up to, it is a pleasure to be coming along. My name is Tara Holly. 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We got Riley Green, we got Bailey Zimmerman, and of course, right now, Jason Aldean. 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
1: Pictures on her phone, and tears in her eyes.

What you doing? Hi, it's Tara. Have you ever noticed that Sunday has like two speeds? Totally peaceful. And then suddenly it's like 7:30 at night and you've got to think about going to bed. What is that? All right, well, whatever. We're going to make every single moment count and provide the perfect soundtrack. What you got going on today? Tucker Wetmore, Florida Georgia Line on the way. And now, Blake Shelton.

0: So $25,000 could be pretty helpful, yeah?
1: I know, right?
0: Yes, exactly. So $25,000 cash grab codes. Just remember, tomorrow, 820, the next code headed your way that'll get you qualified. More details for you inside the app. You just need to focus on what you're going to do when you win. $25,000 bucks, my friend. Right now it's Florida Georgia Line. 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

0: I was reading an article about how we don't have enough ritual in our lives anymore, and that's what's wrong. Oh, is it that? Hi, it's Tara. I just heard from Zach John King. That is Get to Drinking. Yeah, Sunday rituals. I think because we're all just so busy, it's not really something that we lean into as much. Some people do, for sure. I mean, and you probably have one and you don't realize it. Maybe it's church, brunch, football. Maybe it's getting caught up on the laundry, although I don't know if I would call that a ritual, but it's definitely something that we do on an ongoing basis. But what is the thing that makes you feel like your Sunday had a little ritual to it? You know, it doesn't have to necessarily be something elaborate. It's just like I have coffee in the same mug, or once a month my mom comes over and we have like a, you know, formal Sunday dinner or whatever. What is that for you? Let me know inside the app. Chris Stapleton and John Morgan headed your way next.
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0: We're talking about our Sunday rituals, which are going to be different for all of us. All right, so you say that the thing that really helps you feel like it's a Sunday is football and a cookout, yeah?
1: It always works for me.
0: You know what? I'm going to try it. It's been too long. I need to watch a game.
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let's take a musical journey. What does that mean? Well, that just means a whole bunch of country music just back to back. All right, some Jason Aldean, Blake Shelton on the way for you. Right now it's Ella Langley and Morgan Wallen. I can't love you anymore.

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You should hear her talking to her mama on the phone. I love it when she raps to an

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All right, lunchtime check. What are we having? I know I'm not actually there, but I like to pretend that I am. So, photos welcome. Okay. It is Tara Holly. We got some Lauren Elena and Chris Young headed your way shortly. And now, it's on the stretch.

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$25,000 cash grab. Co is back tomorrow. Can you qualify? 20 pass between 8 and 5. Plenty of time to get started. If you haven't been following along, that is all right. Let's just get you going tomorrow. So you're in to win $25,000. Ooh, could do a lot of good with that. Chris Young. We see.

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0: Well, apparently country music fans are doing a little detective work on Instagram this week. I mean, we always are, aren't we? That was Riley Green. Think as you drunk. I'm Tara Holly. Speaking of Riley, somebody noticed that Ella Langley is not following Riley Green anymore on Instagram. Dun, dun, dun. Well, I mean, at least she's not following him right now. We don't know if she actually ever did. Do you know? Please confirm inside the app. Anyway, of course, there have been romance rumors about these two for years now. They've both denied dating, and neither one has said anything about the Instagram situation. I don't know. Maybe there's no story there at all. Maybe there is. We don't know. But isn't it funny that we've reached a point where not following somebody has become a little bit of a public statement, perhaps especially among celebrities. But anyway, your thoughts? You can read more inside the app. In the meantime, I got some Dylan Marlowe, Dylan Scott, and Kenny Chesney headed your way next.
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9: 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They're right there at 7th and Baxter, and we talk a lot about the Honey Hole and the Dry Fly Saloon. Well, you know, the holidays are going to be here before you know it, and if you are thinking about booking a holiday party, well, think about the Field and Stream Lodge. In fact, when you book before October 15th, you're going to receive a waived venue fee for the Summit Room, which is the banquet room. They also have semi-private areas in the Dry Fly Saloon, and the host of the event receives a complimentary room for one night, plus all attendees are going to be offered complimentary welcome bubbles, as you and I like to call it, champagne. Such a great place to host your holiday party. And remember, they have rooms for any size group.

0: Well, hello there. I'm Tara Holly, and if you just joined us, it's super good to be with you. All right. Who's this?
1: This is Patty.
0: How you doing?
1: I'm fine. How are you today?
0: I'm doing well. It's an honor to share the day with you, Miss Patty. Here's Kenny Chesney.

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0: Did you know that when this fella right here, Graylin James, was just a little boy, Kenny Chesney's mother used to cut his hair? Is that not the cutest thing ever?
1: Yeah.
0: Anywho, and don't you know that Kenny's got to be so proud of him, this rising country star? This song is called Water at a Wedding.

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7: Southwest Montana's weekend weather. Winter arrives this weekend with rain and slushy wet snow. Colder air settles in across the region. Overnight and early morning lows will be in the low 20s with daytime highs in the 40s and 50s through next week. A break from the wet weather Monday, but shower chances increase again Wednesday. I'm meteorologist Brooke Foster. That's your Southwest Montana weather report.
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0: to get to know you, everything about you makes me want you, know what you're doing, baby, don't you,
1: Have you ever been absolutely certain you were done with somebody? Until the next time you saw them walk back into a room. All right, well, Luke Holmes is expressing that feeling quite well here in Rethink Some Things.

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afternoon to you, my friends. My name's Tara, and it is so good to be with you today. Hope you're enjoying your afternoon. We're going to keep providing the soundtrack for whatever kind of Sunday you're having. We got Stella Lefty and Luke Bryan on the way. Right now, Chris Jansen.

0: Did you know that the quirky parts of you that you want to change so much, maybe the very things that make the people who love you even more? Hi, it's Tara. That was Ella Langley and Co. Wetzel and Jaded. Yeah, I've been seeing this trend. I've read articles about it. I've seen friends and family talking about it. The era of like pretending that everything is always perfect is over. No, we want realness. And honestly, when I think about the people that I love, those moments when things have been less than perfect, you know, when I can see that they're being vulnerable, or even if they do something like laugh super loud or flub up a word, it's just delightful to me. You know what I mean? And I think that that kind of stuff, it just feels human and it bonds us to the people that we love. So I just want to encourage you just to take it easy on yourself and to be like, you know what? It's okay. Maybe I don't do everything perfect all of the time, but I'm fully myself and I'm present. And I guarantee you, that you're going to be surprised by how people respond to that. You just being really you. You hear me? Okay. We got some Hudson Westbrook and Brantley Gilbert headed your way next.
1: 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The Bobcats are back, and we are going to be at every single regular season home game with the XL Country tailgate. 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

Well, Hudson Westbrook has announced that he and his girlfriend Stormy Goldsmith have officially ended their relationship. The news was confirmed on a TikTok video. He says it's quite amicable and says that Stormy's a great girl, it just didn't work out. More on that inside.

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0: right, so tell me, Jenny, if you were to win $25,000 with our cash grab, what do you think you'd spend that money on?
1: Well, I'm not really sure.
0: Well, you got some time to think about it. Just make sure that you are ready for those codes. They are back tomorrow. Ella Langley.

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6: Southwest Montana's weekend weather. Winter arrives this weekend with rain and slushy wet snow. Colder air settles in across the region. Overnight and early morning lows will be in the low 20s with daytime highs in the 40s and 50s through next week. A break from the wet weather Monday, but shower chances increase again Wednesday. I'm meteorologist Brooke Foster. That's your Southwest Montana weather report.
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Hiya, Tara Holly here. Anything on your mind? Always know I love hearing from you inside the app. We got Jason Aldean and Lady A on the way. Right now it's Billy Currington.

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You know, all of us here have been thinking about and praying for Charles Kelly of Lady A since he received that diagnosis, multiple myeloma, which is a rare blood cancer. Yeah, just so many hugs. Oh, she's got chills. Something you may not know, though, is that Lady A recently recorded a song that just kind of resonates with the situation, and they recorded it days before he was diagnosed. Get that story. Listen to the song.

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0: Are there things that you tend to overdo whenever we get into fall and especially October? Because I sure do. That was Luke Bryan. I'm Tara. If you know me at all, which you do, I am absolutely obsessed with October. I love fall, but particularly October. And it doesn't necessarily have anything to do with Halloween, although I like Halloween. It more has to do with the celebration of coziness and pumpkin spice and comfort food and Reese's peanut butter pumpkins. And there's something about October that makes me feel like it's time to celebrate. So I'll overdo it. It's kind of like my fall welcome kit, you know. So I will happily down 4 to 5 Reese's pumpkins in a setting, brazenly. I don't even care who's watching. And I will have pumpkin spice everything. The candles, the lattes, the muffins, you name it. And I just sort of go through this like a couple of week period where I just overdo it. You know, I just want to marinate and just envelop myself in the fall flavors. Do you have anything like that? Like something about fall, whether it's a particular flavor or comfort food that you just like can't get enough of when we get to this month? I know I'm not alone. Shoot me a note. I'd love to chat with you inside the app.
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right, please enjoy the rest of your Sunday. Tara signing off. Got a lineup, though, that you're going to love. We got Morgan Wallen. We got Riley Green. We got Dustin Lynch. You're in the right place. Please enjoy the rest of your Sunday. I leave you with Lainey Wilson featuring John Mayer. Take care.

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Just after 3 with Clay Moden. Happy Sunday afternoon. Luke Combs been doing a little hunting out west. You can check out the story on an elk hunt that looked pretty fun. Tasteofcountry.com this weekend. Have a great afternoon. Here is Luke and Beer Never Broke My Heart.

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0: Dan and Shay with Say So. Good afternoon. It's Clay Moden. So great to be with you this weekend. Long weekend for many people. Maybe you're doing a little decorating for Halloween this weekend, out shopping, just relaxing. Either way, thanks for letting us be a part of your Sunday afternoon. And as I mentioned, the cash grab's coming back again. Your shot to win as much as $25,000. We've had so many daily cash winners, but how about you? Are you next for the grand prize? And what would you do with $25,000? I was saying yesterday afternoon on the show that I would definitely find somebody to help us with laundry. We have four kids. The laundry is always piling up. Whether it's dirty or not, I never know. They just throw it on the ground. So I pick it up, wash it, fold it. You know the routine. Wouldn't that be great? 25 grand? Maybe that's what you do with the money. But it's yours if you win, and your shot at it again tomorrow, right back here with us. Have a great afternoon. Jason Aldean is coming up.
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It's Clay. Got some brand new Jason Aldean coming up before 4 o'clock. Here's Lauren Elena with Chase Matthew. All My Exes.

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If you've been listening to country music for a long time, you might agree. I think this next song has a big Ronnie Millsap flair to it. New country for Jason Aldean. It's called Anytime Soon.

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12: Southwest.

0: Montana's weekend weather. Winter arrives this weekend with rain and slushy wet snow. Colder air settles in across the region. Overnight and early morning lows will be in the low 20s with daytime highs in the 40s and 50s through next week. A break from the wet weather Monday, but shower chances increase again Wednesday. I'm meteorologist Brooke Foster. That's your Southwest Montana weather report.
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Well, it's a busy weekend. No matter what you might have planned, thanks for letting us be a part of it. I'm Clay Moden. Great to be with you this afternoon. Hang on for Ella Langley and Morgan Wallen. Their massive hit from this summer is coming up. Right now, Thomas Rhett with T-shirt.

price of groceries these days, at least we give you your country music for free. 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

Are you on a road trip this weekend? Maybe planning a holiday trip? Wait until you hear how much on average you lose per trip. Hopefully we can save you a little money. More on that coming up in 7 minutes. Here's Josh Ross.

0: There's Ella Langley with Morgan Wallen and I Can't Love You Anymore. Good afternoon, it's Clay Moden. That song, by the way, is nominated for a Country Music Award next month, the CMA show coming up, and it's going to be a massive night for Ella Langley, no doubt about that. Are you traveling today, maybe for the weekend? The average person, I was reading this in Talker Magazine, loses about $2,500 for things that pop up on trips throughout the year. That's a lot of money. That's like the full money for another trip. Could be things like forgetting your phone somewhere, losing your wallet, or perhaps you have to change flights midstream, or you have to rent a car you didn't think about. These are all the things that pop up. We could help you with a $25,000 cash grab. Think about all the traveling you could do, even if you do lose some money here and there. 25 grand goes a long way, and you have a shot to win with a cash grab. 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Hang on for Megan Maroney.
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12: Southwest Montana's weekend weather. Winter arrives this weekend with rain and slushy wet snow. Colder air settles in across the region. Overnight and early morning lows will be in the low 20s with daytime highs in the 40s and 50s through next week. A break from the wet weather Monday, but shower chances increase again Wednesday. I'm meteorologist Brooke Foster. That's your Southwest Montana weather report.
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There goes Riley Green's latest Think As You Drunk. I'm Clay Moden. The countdown is on. As of today, only 20 days left till Halloween. This month is flying too. Get that candy ready. Here's Shaboozy.

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0: Just after 5, it's Clay Moden. Great to be with you this weekend, celebrating a long weekend together. One of my favorite songs on the radio continues to be this one. Dustin Lynch with Mackenzie Porter, Thinking About You.
1: Well, look who it is, last call I thought I'd give. How's your mama, how you been? Girl, it's been too long. Saw your sister at the Circle K, her baby number 2 was on the way. Hadn't seen her since her wedding day with you on my arm.

Well, a lot of colleges and high schools have open houses going on. Is your son or daughter interested in a career in social media? Interesting. A lot of kids talking about that, but is it a real career? Wait till you hear what the experts say. That's coming up in 6 minutes. No.

New country from Luke Combs. I love that song. It's called Rethink Some Things. Good afternoon. It's Clay Moden. That time of the year, maybe your kids are thinking ahead to college or picking out a career path. Is social media a real career? Now, my son, he's only 8. He wants to be a YouTuber. Just one of his big dreams right now is to be a YouTuber. But is that a real thing? More than half of Americans say no. Now, if you have a job where you're responsible for the content for social media, Facebook, TikTok, whatever, that's a big job. 24/7, you have to be responsible for all that. Check the comments, that kind of thing. Instant messages.

0: all that stuff. But is it a real career? More than half of Americans say no, it's not a legitimate job. I disagree. It's 2026. That is a massive job, especially if you think about big organizations like the NFL, baseball, some of the bigger companies. But if you want to have a little extra boost for that paycheck, maybe you're off tomorrow. How about your shot at 25 grand? The cash grab is not done yet this fall, and you still could win tomorrow morning. Listen for your shot at the money. Hang on for Co Wetzel with Ella Langley.
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coming up next month, it's the Country Music Awards live from Nashville. It's Ella Langley's big night. Let's face it, she's up for 9 awards. Good chance she's going to win just about every category. Here she is with Coe Wetzel. It's Jaded.

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6: Southwest Montana's weekend weather. Winter arrives this weekend with rain and slushy wet snow. Colder air settles in across the region. Overnight and early morning lows will be in the low 20s with daytime highs in the 40s and 50s through next week. A break from the wet weather Monday, but shower chances increase again Wednesday. I'm meteorologist Brooke Foster. That's your Southwest Montana weather report.
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Got some Ella Langley coming up here in just a few minutes. I like to play this one nice and loud in the studio. Here's Florida Georgia Line with Luke Bryan.